0: Stop.
1: Ooh, ooh, I'm on fire.
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1: 2 minutes. The funny thing is, if you go on like Apple or something, it's the number one song in all of our songs.

0: 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Hi, it's Mackie here. We are non-stop at 9 and we're ad-free. I just had Grandpa Russ from Lisa and Russ banging on the studio window. They're having their meeting outside the studio, telling me to turn it down. What do you reckon, Grandpa Simpson?
1: Turn it up!
0: Yeah, I agree, mate. 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

0: What makes a great song? Something you can dance to? Or something you have to sing along to? There's no one thing. They're all great songs.
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0: Cocky? What's that? Harley Davidson?
1: Yeah, okay.
0: Kawasaki?
1: Yeah, you've still got 15 seconds.
0: And that's 5, 4.
1: No, you've said nothing.
0: I've said them all.
1: Suzuki?
0: Suzuki.
1: Okay.
0: That's Honda. How it goes, but that's not going to be the
1: this
0: category.
1: This has failed spectacularly. Jonesy and Amanda.
0: What will I win?
1: .com.au. Don't make me block you, Kathy. We're going to call you next, okay?
0: Thank you, I'll wait.
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0: Gold. Hello there, it's Jonesy Demander driving you home this Tuesday afternoon. Tin up, it is Tin Hat Tuesday.
1: Do you believe in that the world is flat? I don't know, eh?

0: You know it, baby. 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

0: Jonesy and Amanda driving you home this Tuesday afternoon, a Tin Hat Tuesday.
1: Do you believe in that the world is flat? I don't know, eh?
0: Taylor Swift has alluded to her being patient zero in her new song.
2: Patient zero for COVID. We've also heard Tommy Tuberville, who is an American senator. He's been a senior US senator since 2021, and he says we have to be careful because many airline pilots, flight attendants and air traffic controllers are part of the furry community.
0: Not Furby.
2: Furry community.
0: Is there a Furby community?
2: I don't know. And then we had my son Jack, who has heard the conspiracy theory that we're being forced, that the war in Iran is going on and on, forcing us to, because the petrol prices, to lean towards electric cars, the reason being that we can be traced and have our telemetry known at all times. More surveillance.
0: That's all makes sense
2: goes.
0: To me.
2: That's how this goes.
0: Cameron is in Botanic Ridge.
2: Cameron, do you have your tin hat on?
3: I do, Jonesy and Amanda. And first of all, just want to say a few things now. The government can't trace me. I'm happy to chug along in my petrol-guzzling Fairlane.

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2: A David and Goliath story is unfolding in Western New South Wales. A Dubbo man who dresses as a caped superhero to promote ceiling fans has found himself in a legal dispute with comic book behemoth DC Comics. The owner of Dubbo Lighting Centre, Matthew McKay, created Fan Man. He created Fan Man after becoming tired of customers walking into his store and asking whether he also sold fans. What started with a personalised number plate grew into social media videos and a brightly wrapped car featuring Fan Man, the red and blue superhero. Matthew says the character was originally intended to promote his business, but these days he mostly dresses up for fun and to entertain the local kids. But the joke has taken a serious turn. He received an email from DC Comics. I don't even know.
3: How did they know what's going on in Dubbo?
2: Exactly. It alleges elements of his Fan Man branding are infringing its trademarks. The letter argues Fan Man adopts key features that are deceptively similar to Superman, complete with a chest emblem resembling Superman's shield. It suggested the branding could, and I quote, likely mislead consumers. Are they for real?
4: Oh, come on, DC.
2: Come on.
4: You've got battles to fight.
2: It could likely mislead customers into believing Mr. McKay's business or products were authorised, licensed or endorsed by DC Comics. Have they really seen

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Spurt's Small Music Breakfast Show. Good morning. It is Lisa and Russell. It is 7:05. There's a new survey. There's always a survey. Every day a survey. There's a new one in today about stressful cities to drive in. So which Australian city is the most stressful to drive in? I know some mornings it probably feels like this city, but is it Perth?